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9: 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Zion National Park is one of the most breathtaking places in the USA. It's been carved by wind and water for millions of years, and I'm pretty sure Keith Richards was roaming around there back then too. I've been to Zion many times. It is beautiful, spectacular. So I'll be doing a Cooper's cover of Van Morrison classic in just a bit, but now here's some rock.
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12: You're inside Alice's Attic. Your sagacious host could truly benefit from having a yard sale. Who wouldn't be interested in used straitjackets, top hats, guillotines, and leather pants? There's even a lava lamp from his first L.A. apartment. But amongst the flotsam and jetsam of an extraordinarily interesting life are the tantalizing tales that only a Rock and Roll Hall of Famer could deliver. So sit back and enjoy another hour of rock and talk with Alice Cooper.
10: You're back with your stylish host, Alice Cooper, of course. I'm known for my killer style. 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
1: Alice, did you ever get to meet Brian Jones? I'm a Stones fanatic, and I still think he was a young genius. Too bad he was also a member of the 27 Club. Keep rocking, George. Nope, Brian was a bit early for me. He died right when our band was just starting to happen. But I never got to see Brian Jones live, and I would have loved to, because I always thought that he was so cool. Well, if you want to be part of the 27 Club, email me at alice@alicesattic.com. I think we can just, if you spend a week up in the attic, you will join the 27 Club. I'll be right back after a break with some rock trivia, so don't move.
0: What? You think radio this brilliant is free? We'll be back with more amazing Alice Cooper after the break.
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1: Hey, Alice, you worked with Steve Hunter for most of your albums in the 70s. He was one of Bob Ezrin's favorite guitar players. He's one of the great guitar players in rock, and many people don't realize how prolific he is. Are you still in touch with him? Yes, I have used Steve Hunter on countless albums because he is the best. He's the go-to guy. Well, if you think you're more prolific than Steve Hunter, write to me at alice@alicesattic.com. Steve lives in Spain now, where he's almost blind, but playing better than he's ever played. I'll be right back with a song we just don't understand from Skynyrd after this.
0: Your teller of Detroit stories, Alice Cooper, will return after these messages.
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0: You know it, every dog has its day, even the losers. Well, they get lucky sometime. Tom Petty and the Heartbreakers with Mud on Rock 105.3 WRLO. Triumph in that set and the magic power. 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Happy anniversary to that legendary band, the Daily Haircuts, on every weekday afternoon at 3:30 with Duffer. 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
9: 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Crank it up! 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
12: Showers continue into our Saturday, but will become a bit lighter and more scattered as we get into the afternoon. Temperatures are expected to remain a bit cooler today and limited by the overcast skies. Highs will only reach the low 60s. From the WSAW News Channel 7 studio, I'm First Alert meteorologist Emily Mertz.
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And to go.

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1: Showers continue into our Saturday, but will become a bit lighter and more scattered as we get into the afternoon. Temperatures are expected to remain a bit cooler today and limited by the overcast skies. Highs will only reach the low 60s. From the WSAW News Channel 7 studio, I'm First Alert meteorologist Emily Mertz.
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0: That's a cruising tune. Whitesnake, Here I Go Again, made into a cruising tune, I should say, from that TV commercial where everybody talks about that as a cruising tune now because of a TV commercial. All right, that's cool. Hey, Rush, they're coming up. They're on Def Lep. And Van Halen, they're on Def.
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Need a roof? 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We are Rock 105.3 WRLO. And to go. Oh, Dr. Lieben, Klaus and Globen.

0: Medco and the tale of Johnny, that rock and roll star who fizzled out like a shooting star with mud. Lots of cool stuff to check out in the nighttime skies, including a full moon on the way called a harvest. Corn moon, two names, one big full moon. You got to do what you do with the full moon in the sky. That comes at us September the 26th. Jimmy's coming up, author on Pearl Jam and Styx. They're on.
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2: Showers continue into our Saturday, but will become a bit lighter and more scattered as we get into the afternoon. Temperatures are expected to remain a bit cooler today and limited by the overcast skies. Highs will only reach the low 60s. From the WSAW News Channel 7 studio, I'm First Alert meteorologist Emily Mertz.
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And to go.

0: What can I do with mud? Happy September to you and yours. You know, Led Zeppelin's a band so big they get the entire month. A whole lot of lead for you all month long here. Hey, the top, they're coming up. Author on the crew for you and the airplane. They're
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6: Showers continue into our Saturday, but will become a bit lighter and more scattered as we get into the afternoon. Temperatures are expected to remain a bit cooler today and limited by the overcast skies. Highs will only reach the low 60s. From the WSAW News Channel 7 studio, I'm First Alert meteorologist Emily Mertz.
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Need a roof? 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We are Rock 105.3 WRLO. And to go.

0: Yeah. April Wine and Roller with Mud. That's the band hanging out with Triumph on their 50th anniversary Rock and Roll Machine Reloaded tour that begins again in November through the end of the year. Boy, that is quite a tour with both those bands. Come on. Cream's coming up. Off on the Offspring and Queen. They're next.
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6: Showers continue into our Saturday, but will become a bit lighter and more scattered as we get into the afternoon. Temperatures are expected to remain a bit cooler today and limited by the overcast skies. Highs will only reach the low 60s. From the WSAW News Channel 7 studio, I'm First Alert Meteorologist Emily Mertz.
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And to go.

0: Whoa, ho, ho, Journey, when the lights go down in the city with Mud. Lights will be going down for Journey on their final show in San Francisco at home for them. On November the 28th, the final Frontier Tour will be over. Jonathan Cain's been talking a bunch about the OG version of the band joining them at that final show. We'll see if Steve Perry shows up. That will be very cool if that goes down. Foreigners coming up, author on AC/DC and Led Zeppelin.
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2: Showers continue into our Saturday, but will become a bit lighter and more scattered as we get into the afternoon. Temperatures are expected to remain a bit cooler today and limited by the overcast skies. Highs will only reach the low 60s. From the WSAW News Channel 7 studio, I'm First Alert meteorologist Emily Murphy.
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0: Foreigner, it feels like the very first time with Mudd. Now, Foreigner was supposed to be done with their tour, like now. They've been saying that for years, but they've added a bunch more shows into 2027. I guess they have to pay some bills, so they'll keep on touring. Way to go, Foreigner. The Cars are coming up. I'll throw in Aerosmith and Red Riders next.
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0: Hey, Janie's Got a Gun, Aerosmith with Mud on your weekend headspace. Go enjoy your weekend, you know, or rock. We're into the new fall season. Lots of cool things are coming down all the way, so go enjoy and rock your weekend. The Clash, they're coming up. Off on Queensryche and the Cars are...
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5: Showers continue into our Saturday, but will become a bit lighter and more scattered as we get into the afternoon. Temperatures are expected to remain a bit cooler today and limited by the overcast skies. Highs will only reach the low 60s. From the WSAW News Channel 7 studio, I'm First Alert meteorologist Emily Mertz.
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0: In the world of reality, there is good and there is bad. And according to Yes, if you think positive, you can overcome anything that's not that good for you. All right, this is... It's from the Yes album, 1971, Shark Hair Rockin' Your Weekend. I've got one coming up from Stone Temple Pilots. After they observed bugs in a jar of Vaseline...
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0: Boston making it big in 1976. And Tom Schultz recorded most of that album in his home studio. And they were recording songs about other bands they knew on the local level in Boston. That's what it's all about. Billy Squire. Everybody thought it was some kind of a new dance, but it was him singing about the record executives, you know, the suits that were giving him compliments because he was making them money. They were giving him strokes.
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There's nothing like Alice in Chains and a man in the box, which means don't be afraid to take a risk. Pretty much. Think outside the box once in a while. Hey, Eddie Money coming up, inducted into the Rock and Roll Hall of Heaven, September 13th, 2019. Ronnie Spector of the Ronettes from Detroit helps him out on this wonderful song.

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2: Showers continue into our Saturday, but will become a bit lighter and more scattered as we get into the afternoon. Temperatures are expected to remain a bit cooler today and limited by the overcast skies. Highs will only reach the low 60s. From the WSAW News Channel 7 studio, I'm First Alert meteorologist Emily Mers.
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0: Silent Lucidity by Queensryche. It was all about being able to have a dream, knowing you're having a dream, and being creative. Imagine if someone could peek in on it. That was the idea from Cheap Trick there. I said, Lizzie, every time they'd return to Dublin, their home country and town, they were breaking out. Song is next.
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3: Showers continue into our Saturday, but will become a bit lighter and more scattered as we get into the afternoon. Temperatures are expected to remain a bit cooler today and limited by the overcast skies. Highs will only reach the low 60s. From the WSAW News Channel 7 studio, I'm First Alert meteorologist Emily Mers.
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Need a roof? 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And to go.

0: At one time, a lot of us thought that song by George Thorogood and the Destroyers gave George the nickname Lonesome George, but it's not true. When I was talking to George a few years ago, I asked him about that, and he said, no. I got the nickname Lonesome George in high school. My buddies gave it to me and teased me when I couldn't get a date. 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
2: Showers continue into our Saturday, but will become a bit lighter and more scattered as we get into the afternoon. Temperatures are expected to remain a bit cooler today and limited by the overcast skies. Highs will only reach the low 60s. From the WSAW News Channel 7 studio, I'm First Alert Meteorologist Emily Mers.
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0: from the Who's next album. By 1971, Pete Townshend, the lead guitarist, was searching for spirituality, and he found something in Baba. Anyway, you can look that up. It's very, very interesting to read about. Ozzy is on the way. It's Mr. Crowley. Actually, the man's real name is Aleister Crowley, a practitioner of black magic from the late 40s, early 50s. And Ozzy wanted to do a song about him, even though he mispronounced his name. Next.
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3: Showers continue into our Saturday, but will become a bit lighter and more scattered as we get into the afternoon. Temperatures are expected to remain a bit cooler today and limited by the overcast skies. Highs will only reach the low 60s. From the WSAW News Channel 7 studio, I'm First Alert meteorologist Emily Mers.
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3: Showers continue into our Saturday, but will become a bit lighter and more scattered as we get into the afternoon. Temperatures are expected to remain a bit cooler today and limited by the overcast skies. Highs will only reach the low 60s. From the WSAW News Channel 7 studio, I'm First Alert Meteorologist Emily Mers.
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2: 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We want to wrap it up. So Roy did. And he deserves a cigar, all right. Let me tell you, he did a great job on that song. Boston, on the way.
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8: Showers continue into our Saturday, but will become a bit lighter and more scattered as we get into the afternoon. Temperatures are expected to remain a bit cooler today and limited by the overcast skies. Highs will only reach the low 60s. From the WSAW News Channel 7 studio, I'm First Alert Meteorologist Emily Mers.
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0: like the freedom of just drifting, having a good time, and Tom Petty knew it. Such relatable music he gave us, and his spirit is still alive. 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Rock 105.3 WRLO, Shark here. I'll be back next weekend. But in the meantime, up next is Middays with Melvin. Dave Melvin needs coffee, and you need rock, and maybe you could trade. It's strong either way. He's in at 9 o'clock on the Classic Rock Station.
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3: Showers continue into our Saturday, but will become a bit lighter and more scattered as we get into the afternoon. Temperatures are expected to remain a bit cooler today and limited by the overcast skies. Highs will only reach the low 60s. From the WSAW News Channel 7 studio, I'm First Alert meteorologist Emily Mers.
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0: you look on a map, there actually is a town. You can Google it. China Grove. They mentally just drove by the sign or something and wrote the song about it. That's the legendary urban legend or not. Out in the Doobies, China Grove, outside San Antonio. It's one of those towns. This story just shocked me. And I've seen it. I've thought about it. And I hope I'm not to blame for thinking about this, but over 40, 50 years of living my life, driving, one thing that's always amazed me, four-lane highways, interstates, around towns where the growth is explosive, but they're not putting the money into, like, barriers and keeping people's houses. You know, just before you get to a big town, and there's a four-lane road and traffic's flying 70, sometimes 80 miles an hour. Well, a couple days ago, outside St. Louis, South County, which I've actually been there, there's towns, and they line the roads going into St. Louis, and the closer you get to St. Louis, well, then you start seeing some of those big median walls and stuff like that protecting homes. But there's a lot of, and sadly, a SUV and a truck collided. The SUV must have been on the inside because it careened into the wall dividing the interstate, while the semi, unfortunately, went off the road to the right, down into the grass, over a road, and plowed through three houses. You say, sadly, one person has died, and two injured, and three houses destroyed. Search it out if you want to see. I mean, if you know, again, somebody who lives by a four-lane highway or bigger interstate, and they don't have any protection, they're, like, next to the road. Yeah! And I'm thinking the insurance industry is going to catch on to this story, too. It's just so you know if you happen to live by the road like that.
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2: Showers continue into our Saturday, but will become a bit lighter and more scattered as we get into the afternoon. Temperatures are expected to remain a bit cooler today and limited by the overcast skies. Highs will only reach the low 60s. From the WSAW News Channel 7 studio, I'm First Alert meteorologist Emily Mers.
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Need a roof? 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We are Rock 105.3 WRLO. And to go.

Red Hot Chili Peppers with the Scar Tissue. Great Saturday morning to you. It's Lester serving up a superset killer classics back to back to back to back, as we always do. Boys to Colt, No Fear for Dr. Death now. Thank you so much for listening. Hope your day is a wonderful one.

0: hopping in the Ferrari, going out for a ride today. Thanks for listening. If you are doing that, I know it's not any of my friends. I don't run in that world of Ferrari owners, red Barchettas. I run with the crowd that loves to crank up the radio. Some drive higher-end cars. A lot of us drive middle-end. And there's people at jalopies and beaters. We love serving up classic rock for all you, including Bon Jovi, Cars, Buffalo Springfield.
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3: Showers continue into our Saturday, but will become a bit lighter and more scattered as we get into the afternoon. Temperatures are expected to remain a bit cooler today and limited by the overcast skies. Highs will only reach the low 60s. From the WSAW News Channel 7 studio, I'm First Alert meteorologist Emily Mers.
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0: delivering what you need, of course, all the time when you tune in. Thank you so much for listening. The great classic rock with the Cars, Bon Jovi. Moments from now, Skid Row is going to drop by. Heart, Led Zeppelin, all rocking us up to the top of the hour. So Lester St. James, fun time. You get to guess what great state this story came from. Yeah, and there's no prizes. You just shout at the radio and feel yourself good, especially if you get it right. 50-year-old woman arrested. Charges of burglary and battery after she allegedly, got to get that legal in there, went to a victim's side of the split trailer they both lived in. Okay, let me emphasize again. Victim's side of the split trailer they both lived in. Okay, you got that visual, right? These two live. She began banging on the door, this 50-year-old woman. When the victim answered, the suspect accused her of having a sexual relationship with her husband, then forced her way into the victim's house, shoved her down, and threw a bucket of human feces on her before finally leaving. Woman told deputies she was simply trying to get rid of a bucket of caca. She'd been using the bucket because her toilet was broken and denied ever entering the victim's home or throwing caca on her. Yeah, as I said, she was arrested. What great state did this fabulous story come from, my friend? Ding, ding, ding, ding, ding, ding, ding, ding. It is, of course, from the great state of Florida. Congratulations if you screamed it out.
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5: Showers continue into our Saturday, but will become a bit lighter and more scattered as we get into the afternoon. Temperatures are expected to remain a bit cooler today and limited by the overcast skies. Highs will only reach the low 60s. From the WSAW News Channel 7 studio, I'm First Alert meteorologist Emily Mers.
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0: Sebastian Bach and that golden voice of his, along with Laster, got another super set. Killer classics on the way. Tom Petty going to drop by. Bob Seger's going to drop by. Robert Palmer going to entertain us. Yeah, three guys, pretty good singers, each and every one of them. Happy Batman Day. In case you didn't know, don't have one of the day calendars on the wall like we do in the studio from the Half Dollar Store. Today, right at the top of the list, Batman. I am Batman. What's your favorite Batman line? And then walk around. Oh, or you can even deliver it in a pirate talk. Because today, yes, my friend, if you did not know, September 19th, internationally, is Talk Like a Pirate Day. And no, I will not talk like a pirate. National Dance Day, Gymnastics Day, Red Panda Day, International Astronomy Day. What's your astronomy, man? What's your sign? Butterscotch Pudding Day, Big Whopper Liar Day. Think who, if you had the Big Whopper Liar hat, you would bestow that hat to. International Eat an Apple Day, National Cleanup Day, and finally, Love and Friendship Day. Thank you so much for loving us, serving up that killer classic rock. Just moments.
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0: big crash on the drums there at the end of the song. Kind of like the big crash ending that sadly took the life of Robert Palmer. Great talent. I mean, who doesn't remember the early days of MTV, and he's on there with those hot girls dancing with that great voice of his. Then he joins the Power Station. They have a couple hits, including the Some Like It Hot. And much like a lot of hair bands, those hits of the 80s didn't transcend once grunge hit. And a lot of those Robert Palmers and, like I said, hair bands couldn't find work. He's on vacation, still probably did good with his money, and enjoying vacation in Paris. Unfortunately, he'd spend a number of years packing on the pounds, 2-pack-a-day cigarette habit, and drinking a lot. Boom, blew his heart out. 54, back in 2003. It's Lester, E-L-O-G-N-R, and Foghat Rocket.
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9: Showers continue into our Saturday, but will become a bit lighter and more scattered as we get into the afternoon. Temperatures are expected to remain a bit cooler today and limited by the overcast skies. Highs will only reach the low 60s. From the WSAW News Channel 7 studio, I'm First Alert meteorologist Emily Mers.
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1: Showers continue into our Saturday, but will become a bit lighter and more scattered as we get into the afternoon. Temperatures are expected to remain a bit cooler today and limited by the overcast skies. Highs will only reach the low 60s. From the WSAW News Channel 7 studio, I'm First Alert meteorologist Emily Mers.
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And to go.

0: putting up that good fight with the rockers out of Ontario, Canada, Gil Moore, Mike Levine, and the front guy, guitar and singer, Rick Emmett. That is the band Triumph fighting the good fight, along with Lester, Mellencamp, Police, Doors. Gonna be rocking us on this fine Saturday in just moments. Thank you.
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7: Showers continue into our Saturday, but will become a bit lighter and more scattered as we get into the afternoon. Temperatures are expected to remain a bit cooler today and limited by the overcast skies. Highs will only reach the low 60s. From the WSAW News Channel 7 studio, I'm First Alert meteorologist Emily Mers.
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0: Those spirits hanging out in the material world, along with Lester St. James. Got another one of those. What state did this fine story happen in? Stories for us. You just shout at the radio what state you think this happened in. A woman is accused of abuse and or neglect of an incapacitated adult. The woman is 75. Reportedly, she took her 76-year-old husband to the bathroom to sit on the toilet. Her husband has Alzheimer's, dementia, legal blindness, and other health issues. The 75-year-old woman apparently went to get him off the toilet and couldn't get him up. She just went back to her day. 19 hours later, the next day, 10 a.m., a speech therapist happens to arrive for an in-home visit, sees the man in the distress on the toilet, and notices he's unresponsive and in horrible condition. Again, the woman was arrested for neglect and abuse of an incapacitated adult. 75 and her 76-year-old husband, she's been charged with leaving him on the toilet. What state do you think that one came from? Oh, if you said Florida, you're wrong. I'm sorry. This one was from West Virginia.
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2: Showers continue into our Saturday, but will become a bit lighter and more scattered as we get into the afternoon. Temperatures are expected to remain a bit cooler today and limited by the overcast skies. Highs will only reach the low 60s. From the WSAW News Channel 7 studio, I'm First Alert meteorologist Emily Mers.
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0: Get a little creepy. Late Scott Weiland, Stone Temple Pilots. Lester, nothing creepy about this next superset. Bad Company, Ozzy. Bad Company's label mates on the Swan Song record label, Led Zeppelin. And the Rock and Roll Hall of Famers from Rockford, Illinois, live at Budokan, and much more in that superset, seconds away on this National Big Whopper Liar Day. Yeah, you know somebody who's a big whopper liar kind of person? It's their day today, according to the calendar from the Half Dollar Store down the street. It's also International Eat an Apple Day, National Cleanup Day, Butterscotch Pudding Day, International Astronomy Day. Dude, what's your sign? Red Panda Day, Gymnastics Day, and National Dance Day. Those two could combine, couldn't they? Dance and gymnastics. Talk Like a Pirate Day around the world. Yes, it's International Talk Like a Pirate. It's also Batman Day. Are you into it? I'm Batman. My favorite, though, Love and Friendship Day. And that's why I appreciate you listening. I love you. I'm glad to be your musical friend. And we'll fire up that superset, Killer Classic Rock and...
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2: Showers continue into our Saturday, but will become a bit lighter and more scattered as we get into the afternoon. Temperatures are expected to remain a bit cooler today and limited by the overcast skies. Highs will only reach the low 60s. From the WSAW News Channel 7 studio, I'm First Alert meteorologist Emily Mers.
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0: Mr. Hendrix and the Wind is Crying Mary. The voting is going on till Wednesday for the fan favorite of the nominees for the 2026 Toy Hall of Fame up in Rochester, New York. Have you dropped online to cast your vote? Got till Wednesday, toyhalloffame.org. That's toyhalloffame.org. Besides the People's Choice winner, the 23 panelists will decide who gets to go in the class of 2026. From alphabetical order, Bingo, Bop It, Care Bears, Mahung, I think is how you pronounce it, Monster High Dolls, Moose Trap, or Mouse Trap. I played that when I was in. Pokemon Trading Card, big popular. Polly Pocket, Slide. The game Sorry. Oh, who hasn't played Sorry, right? Tickle Me Elmo, and Yahtzee. Interesting. Well, it'll be interesting to see how big a class they could be. Probably five, six, maybe. They generally do four, five, six. So, yeah, you can go online, vote for your favorite, toyhalloffame.org, if you'd like.
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3: Showers continue into our Saturday, but will become a bit lighter and more scattered as we get into the afternoon. Temperatures are expected to remain a bit cooler today and limited by the overcast skies. Highs will only reach the low 60s. From the WSAW News Channel 7 studio, I'm First Alert meteorologist Emily Mers.
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3: Showers continue into our Saturday, but will become a bit lighter and more scattered as we get into the afternoon. Temperatures are expected to remain a bit cooler today and limited by the overcast skies. Highs will only reach the low 60s. From the WSAW News Channel 7 studio, I'm First Alert meteorologist Emily Mers.
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0: And I guess that's the end time goal, right? Just to be satisfied, feel satisfied with where you are. It's Boston. Tayshia here. Yeah, it doesn't take much for me. Just let me sit on the couch. Please sit on the couch. You know, look out the window. Maybe have a pizza here and there, and I'm all good. Metallica straight ahead. We'll do ZZ Top as well. They're coming up.
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8: Showers continue into our Saturday, but will become a bit lighter and more scattered as we get into the afternoon. Temperatures are expected to remain a bit cooler today and limited by the overcast skies. Highs will only reach the low 60s. From the WSAW News Channel 7 studio, I'm First Alert meteorologist Emily Mers.
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0: I don't know if you heard, but extending their M72 tour into spring of 2027. And on the newest leg of the now 5-year run, they're going to headline 12 one-off concerts at stadiums all over North America with special guests Limp Bizkit and Avatar. That's going to happen early May through mid-June. Other gigs, they'll see San Diego, San Antonio, Kansas City, Indianapolis, Cleveland. And they're also, before that, scheduled to headline 24 concert residency at the Vegas Sphere. And they're calling that Life Burns Faster. Can you imagine seeing Metallica at the freaking Sphere? And I was looking at it. I think they're all sold out already, as they should be. Stay close. I got Rush.
1: 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Who else delivers the old school metal like Dee Snider in the House of Hair? Nobody, that's who. 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I'm Dee Snider, and heading your way are my band Twisted Sister, Kiss, Leader Ford, and more. More as in a ton of your requests. 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Crank it up! 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

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We are Rock 105.3 WRLO. And to go.

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4: Showers continue into our Saturday, but will become a bit lighter and more scattered as we get into the afternoon. Temperatures are expected to remain a bit cooler today and limited by the overcast skies. Highs will only reach the low 60s. From the WSAW News Channel 7 studio, I'm First Alert meteorologist Emily Mers.
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Tom D. Snyder. Tune in right here every week for the House of Hair, right here on Rock 105.3 WRLO every Saturday evening at 6. Crank it up! The House of Hair is here.

0: requested Mott the Hoople. Stay close. 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
7: Showers continue into our Saturday, but will become a bit lighter and more scattered as we get into the afternoon. Temperatures are expected to remain a bit cooler today and limited by the overcast skies. Highs will only reach the low 60s. From the WSAW News Channel 7 studio, I'm First Alert meteorologist Emily Mers.
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0: It's the Police, and I think you need an amazing 80s power ballad. 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

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Yeah, it's all Duff. No.

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2: Showers continue into our Saturday, but will become a bit lighter and more scattered as we get into the afternoon. Temperatures are expected to remain a bit cooler today and limited by the overcast skies. Highs will only reach the low 60s. From the WSAW News Channel 7 studio, I'm First Alert Meteorologist Emily Mers.
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3: Showers continue into our Saturday, but will become a bit lighter and more scattered as we get into the afternoon. Temperatures are expected to remain a bit cooler today and limited by the overcast skies. Highs will only reach the low 60s. From the WSAW News Channel 7 studio, I'm First Alert meteorologist Emily Mers.
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We are Rock 105.3 WRLO. And to go.

one of Van Halen's more romantic tunes, but I still say Love Walks In is the best, if you want to call it, power ballad from Van Halen. Oh, this guy knows all about romantic love, right?

0: I don't know about giving a little bit, because usually if you give a little bit, then they want a lot. Maybe I'm just jaded. I don't know. Guns N' Roses coming up. We got Blackfoot.
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10: A few showers are possible from time to time through the rest of the evening. Otherwise, cloudy skies will keep mainly cloudy skies overnight, where we drop down to about 50 degrees. And then 63 for your high on Sunday, with partly cloudy skies initially, but getting more cloudy as the day progresses. From the WCW News Channel 7 studio, I'm First Alert Meteorologist Smith Furman.
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0: I love it when I have to do a live broadcast from car shows, because you always have the lowrider vehicles, cars, trucks, the whole thing. ZZ Top coming up. Got another power ballad for you from the 80s. This one from Whitesnake. 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
2: I'm Tiffany. I have some tips for you on how to quit smoking like I did. First, I did some reading about it. I found a lot of great advice on how to quit smoking and picked out the ways I thought would work best for me. I started by setting a quit date. Then I threw out my ashtrays, lighters, and matches. I did other things too, like exercising more, and it worked. But I'd still get cravings, especially on long car rides. To help me with that, I put a picture of my mother in my car. She died of lung cancer from smoking cigarettes when I was only 16. Now I have a 16-year-old daughter. That picture of my mother reminds me that I don't want to miss all the things my daughter is going to do in her life, including turning 17.
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2: A few showers are possible from time to time through the rest of the evening. Otherwise, cloudy skies will keep mainly cloudy skies overnight, where we drop down to about 50 degrees. And then 63 for your high on Sunday, with partly cloudy skies initially, but getting more cloudy as the day progresses. From the WCW News Channel 7 studio, I'm First Alert Meteorologist Spence Furman.
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0: ZZ Top, Rock 105.3 WRLO, the classic rock station. You want to stay close. Dee Snider's House of Hair is coming up. It is amazing. It is nothing but awesome 80s rock. And we're going to do it next, right here, on Rock 105.3 WRLO.
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0: Wright Construction and Roofing Studios. Need a roof? They've got you covered. We are Rock 105.3 WRLO. And to go.
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0: The house. One thing is for sure. 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
1: Live and loud, lewd and proud, this is the House of Hair. You're welcome. This is D. Snyder, and I'm here each and every week bringing you all the greatest metal from days gone by. I got one right now that might stick with you for a while. It's the title track from Y&T's 8th studio album from 1987. It's contagious, and it rocks. Here in the House of Hair, people, so turn it up and start banging!

0: 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I'm Dee Snider, so what's black and blue and rocks all over? Find out as soon as I get back from hitting the head. Don't go nowhere.
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0: Give it up, metalheads. The House of Hair is back and as brazen as ever. Dee Snider here, and while you were gone, I grabbed something hard and hairy, and I think you're going to dig it.
13: Oh, my.
0: Black and Blue is a band out of Portland, Oregon that made their way down to L.A. and became a Sunset Strip staple. I'm sure you can find some of their stuff on iTunes, but hey, the House of Hair is free, and the only button you got to push is the one that says volume. Here in the HOH with Hold On to 18. Crank it up!